0: deteriorating in our waters, creating environmental hazards, threatening navigation, and leaving taxpayers responsible for costly cleanups. That's why I introduced legislation requiring vessels anchored or moored in our territorial waters to carry basic insurance coverage. This common sense measure helps ensure that when emergencies and or disasters happen, resources are already available for removal and cleanup, instead of shifting the burden onto the people of the Virgin Islands. It's about accountability, protecting our environment, preserving our coastlines, and keeping our islands clean and safe for future generations. I respectfully ask for your continued support so I can continue fighting for practical solutions that protect our community and our future.
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1: Oímos al equipo de Francis hablar.
2: Our harbors, bays, and shorelines are part of the beauty and lifeblood of the Virgin Islands, and we have a responsibility to protect them. This is your Democratic Senator, Kenneth Kenny Gittens. After major storms, too many damaged and abandoned boats were left deteriorating in our waters, creating environmental hazards, threatening navigation, and leaving taxpayers responsible for costly cleanups. That's why I introduced legislation requiring vessels anchored or moored in our territorial

0: para que tengamos que la fuerza, una de las fuerzas puede venir, tenga su parte, su rama logística entre San Tomás y Santa Cruz.
1: Because we know the engagement they're having with Venezuela.
0: Porque sabemos la relación que están teniendo con Venezuela.
1: And with Guyana.
0: Y con Guyana.
1: And this president wants to do a deal.
0: Y este presidente quiere entrar en un tipo de negociación.
1: Let's remember that the president and the mayor of New York were constantly fighting.
0: Recordémonos que el presidente y el alcalde de Nueva York estaba continuamente peleando durante el tiempo de campaña.
1: And once he won,
0: y una vez que ganó,
1: the mayor was invited to the Oval Office.
0: El alcalde fue invitado a la oficina oval de la Casa Blanca.
1: Because there's business to do in New York.
0: Porque hay negocios que hacer en Nueva York.
1: I think this president, the pattern has been, if you are constantly poking at him, he will come at you.
0: Este es el patrón, que si tú estás continuamente puyándolo, él va a venir detrás de ti.
1: Or if you are someone who is loyal to him, who turns against him.
0: O si de alguien que era leal a él y que lo traicionaste.
1: In Washington, no one respects a coward.
0: En Washington nadie respeta a un cobarde.
1: And they don't have any respect for people who do not stand up for themselves.
0: Y ellos no tienen ningún respeto por nadie que no se pare por ellos mismos.
1: That is not anyone you can trust.
0: Eso no es una persona en la cual puedes confiar.
1: Right. And they don't want to do business with those.
0: Y no quieren tener negocio con ese tipo de persona.
1: And so that's, I
0: porque
1: think,
0: ese,
1: will,
0: porque cambiaría.
1: Well. And that's not me.
0: Y ese no soy yo.
2: And that's why, even as a minority, you're there.
1: Right.
0: Y por eso es que, aparte de ser una minoría, estás ahí.
1: That's why we've been able to do the things that we've been able to do.
0: Y has podido hacer las cosas que ha podido hacer. And sit on some of the most powerful, meaningful committees.
1: Yes.
0: Y sentarse en una de las comisiones más importantes que hay.
2: So in closing, in my part, because there's more guests here that want to, you know, support our candidate number two on the ballot.
0: Así que cerrando mi parte, porque hay más personas que quieren apoyar a la candidata número dos en la papeleta.
2: We all got to remember, the Virgin Islands is a melting pot.
0: Tenemos que acordarnos que la isla Vines es un sancocho, vamos así decir.
2: Un sancocho. All right? We have everyone, let's say, from the ABC Islands.
0: Tenemos todo el mundo de las islas.
2: All the way to Jamaica.
0: Desde Jamaica.
2: You know, in the Virgin Islands.
0: En las Islas Vírgenes.
2: And we all have the same color blood.
0: Y todos tenemos la misma color de sangre.
2: No matter what language we speak.
0: No importa en qué idioma hablemos.
2: So, as a Virgin Islander
0: como
2: that I am,
0: isabileño que son,
2: for, wow, I hate to say this, you know, 54 years I've been in the Virgin Islands.
0: 54 años.
2: No crabs. Can't say the other word.
0: Yeah.
2: But, yeah. I love the Virgin Islands.
0: Amo las Islas Vírgenes.
2: Yes. I've been here. This is my home.
0: Esta es mi casa.
2: I hate to say it's one day I'm going to die, but I think I'm going to die in the Virgin Islands.
0: Un día voy a morir aquí en las Islas Vírgenes.
1: But you know, Bengoa was my neighbor.
0: Bengoa fue mi vecino.
1: But he was a good neighbor.
0: Your neighbor? You mean you live on St. Croix?
2: yes.
0: You have neighbors?
1: Yes. And during the storm, after the storm, Nelly, I actually felt guilty.
0: Fue mi vecino, ¿verdad?
1: I didn't have power like everybody else.
0: Yo no tenía energía eléctrica
1: but
0: como
1: periodically,
0: todo.
1: Periodically, I would go back up to D.C.
0: Pero
1: and there would be air conditioning and all the amenities.
0: Subía a D.C., había aire acondicionado, había todo.
1: So when I would come back home,
0: cuando regresaba a casa,
1: I didn't have anything.
0: Yo no tenía nada.
1: And several of my cousins,
0: y muchos, y unos cuantos de mis primos,
1: was like, enough.
0: Y dijo, suficiente.
1: Get a generator.
0: Consíguete un generador.
1: And they showed up at the house with a generator.
0: Y llegaron a la casa en un generador.
1: And I didn't know what to do with
0: it. Y yo no
1: it.
0: Sabía qué hacer con él.
1: And Bengoa and his son.
0: Bengoa y su hijo.
1: Installed it.
0: Me lo instalaron.
1: And showed me how to use it.
0: Y me enseñaron cómo usarlo.
1: But every evening I would make his son come to turn it on.
0: Toda la noche hacía que su hijo viniera para aprenderme el generador.
1: A good neighbor.
2: Yes.
0: Un buen vecino.
2: And that even as a good neighbor, Stacy is a friend, and you know, and with all respect, I love you, and yes. I know in my heart that you are number one for the Virgin Islands, even though you're number two on the ballot.
1: You are number one
2: to represent us in the Virgin Islands.
0: Stacy.
2: And I just want to say good evening, and we'll see you soon again.
1: Yes. Uh-huh.
2: All right.
1: Thank you.
0: Stacy, good night, everyone. Son que es la número uno aunque es la número dos en la papeleta, pero la número uno para las Islas Vírgenes.